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Look, it's been stuck in the down position all week long. The toilet seat wants to be left up for the weekend.

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1: Hello and good evening. With a SAM FM News Update, I'm Joey Kieran with these headlines. Well, crews with the Douglas Forest Protective Association responded to a reported natural cover fire located approximately 5.6 miles southwest of Winston at approximately 1 o'clock this morning. DFPA Public Information Officer Rachel Pope said, upon arrival, firefighters discovered an estimated 5-acre slash fire burning within an active timber harvest unit. Multiple people were taken to the hospital following a serious motor vehicle crash, which closed Highway 38 near milepost 47 in the Elkton area last night. On Thursday, Douglas County District Attorney Rick Wiesenberg and Commissioner Chris Boyce issued a statement after the Oregon Board of Parole denied parole for convicted murderer and child rapist Dustin Wallace. The Roseburg Fire Department will be conducting a live fire training exercise at 223 Northeast Fulton Street on Sunday from approximately 8 a.m. until noon.
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In your weather forecast, we are looking at a low of 47 tonight. Tomorrow, mostly sunny, a high of 66. I'm Joey Kieran on Sam.

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0: Hi, thank you for calling. This is Delilah.
1: Hi, Delilah. It's really, really, really great talking to you. I have a very special request. It's to a woman who gives and gives and gives with all of her heart and all of her soul. And I'd actually like to play the song to you.
0: Aw, thank you. What's your name?
1: My name is Michael.
0: Hi, Michael.
1: Hi. Oh, my God. It's Delilah.
0: You're so nervous. Here, take a deep breath.
1: Okay, deep. Hold on, Nathan. Talking to Delilah. My son just came in. And I've listened, Delilah. I'm 39 years old. I've been listening to you for quite a while. And, you know, you're always dedicating songs to everybody. And I've never actually heard anybody dedicate one to you. And I just wanted to call to say I love you and thank you.
0: You guys have a wonderful summer.

Eyes of Faith is our Delilah Dilemma sponsor tonight. Now, this is the company making my eyeglasses, the eyeglass frames that I wear. I purposefully have several different pairs of glasses, if only because I lose them. Sometimes I break them. Sometimes I lose them again. You can imagine. Besides making beautiful frames for women, handsome frames for the men, they do something extraordinary for those who have never had glasses before. When you become a member of Eyes of Faith Vision Plan, you not only get reimbursed for your annual eye exam from any licensed eye care professional, but you also provide a life-changing eye exam at the Eyes of Hope Vision Center in Ghana. 99% of the time is the first eye exam ever for that individual. 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Eyesoffaith.vision. We can do this together. Tonight's Delilah's Dilemma is from David, who says, I was married for 23 years as of late last year. I had this nagging feeling my wife had been having an affair, even though she swore they were just friends. My suspicions were confirmed shortly after our anniversary when I came home from work and she had moved out and moved in with him. I was

0: completely heartbroken. We have since divorced. She has her new boyfriend and has turned our youngest child of 13 against me. But for some reason, I find myself still wanting her back. I know it's wishful thinking. Do you have any suggestions on what I can do to solve the issue with my daughter and stop being so hopeful about my ex? David, I do indeed, and I will have my words for you coming up. You're listening to Delilah.
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0: It's beautiful, I get it. But they're out there working harder than we do on a July afternoon.
1: Working, please.
0: Oh, look at me, I caught a trout.
1: Better take a selfie before I throw it back.
0: Yeah, Joey, I gotta admit, they look like they're having a good time.
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0: 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Neck's practically calling my name.
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Tonight's Delilah's Dilemma is from a gentleman named David who was blindsided. Did not see it coming. Well, perhaps he did, but didn't really want to acknowledge it. And now he is feeling so lost, so broken, and yet so desiring her back. I'm not going to say let it go. I'm not going to say move on, because only your heart knows how to heal. And there's nothing you can say or do to make it heal. I will say this. Sometimes you can love somebody with all your heart, but realize you cannot have them in your life. And it sounds like your ex-wife is one of those people that you will always love. She will always have your heart, but she cannot be in your life because she's destructive. As for your daughter, love her. Love her, love her, love her, love her, love her. Call her. Talk to her, take her places, spend time with her, listen to her. If you show her by your actions that you love her unconditionally, there is nothing her mother can say or do that will break that bond. Nothing. She can try, she can nag, she can harp, she can trash talk you behind your back. But if you are consistent with your daughter and just share your love, that will win out, I promise you.

Welcome. Welcome to your Friday night. Friday night, girls' night. Not that we want you gentlemen to leave. We don't. We want you to stick around. We want Timothy and Jesse and Herc and George and Trace. I want you all to stick around tonight. But for the women, for the ladies, call your best friend. Call your daughter. Call your sister. Call the women that form the tribe that love you through it all and invite them to join you via the airwaves. I'm going to be here all night long. All night long, playing your requests and dedications and celebrating that sisterhood, that bond between a mother and a daughter, between sisters.

0: 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So come on in and make yourself at home. 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
9: I wish that more warriors would realize how important it is that you get the psychological support that you need so that you can focus on the rest of your life.
10: I think it takes strength in order to admit that you have an issue, but it also takes intuitiveness of a friend, a leader, a supervisor to pick up on the signal that the soldier is having issues and needs to seek professional help in dealing with it.
11: It's also important for the lowest possible levels of leadership to be very supportive in helping their members get the help that they need.
12: When I went to get help, I had more help than I could ask for from my entire command.
13: It's sometimes challenging to come to a senior staff member or senior officer in the unit with a problem. There's not a commanding officer out there.

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0: Hi, good evening. Who's this?
1: Hi, Delilah. This is Derek.
0: Derek, what can I do for you?
1: I'm calling to see if we would play a song for my girlfriend, Kimberly.
0: And tell me about Kimberly.
1: Well, I just met her a couple of months ago, and she's been everything that I've needed in my life, and it's unbelievable. I really know that I want to marry her. And I just...
0: Wait. Back up. Put that car in reverse, Derek.
1: In reverse.
0: Go back a block or two. You lost me, and then you said you've known her a few months and you want to marry her.
1: Yes, I do.
0: How old are you?
1: I'm 23.
0: And you've known her how many weeks?
1: A few weeks.
0: You've been bit bad by the love bug.
1: I would say I have.
0: Yeah. So did you know, like the moment you met her and talked to her that she was the one?
1: Not right away, but after being with her for a couple of weeks, I knew that I definitely wanted her in my life and couldn't live without her.
0: And does she feel the same way?
1: I do believe she does. She has said that she does, and she says that she wants to get married to me as well. So
0: you're both bit by the love bug.
1: Yes.
0: And you can't sleep for thinking about her, and you toss and you turn, and you don't even remember to eat. You're so excited.
1: Yeah, I think about her every moment of the day, and I just hope that it lasts like that, and I think it will.
0: And are you going to give it some time? I mean, I can hear the joy, I can hear the love, I can hear the excitement, but please tell me, now that you both realize that you're meant to be together, you're going to take some time to...
1: Definitely.
0: Okay.
1: Yeah, I'm going to take some time, and... You know, probably a couple of years, but I know that I want to.

So how's your Friday going? I know you've been busy, going crazy since you got up early this morning. Well, now it's time for you to relax and welcome in the weekend. Are you going to be spending some time with your family? Maybe playing baseball with your son or your daughter? Whatever you're doing, take us along.

0: To the Delilah Show. Who is on the phone line with me?
1: My name is Betty.
0: What can I do for you tonight?
1: I would like you to dedicate a song to my friend that I'm extremely, extremely fond of. My husband passed away 3 years ago, and his wife passed away about 6 years ago. And we kind of got together, and I didn't want to be in any type of relationship because I really wasn't over my husband, and he did.

0: talking? Are you texting? Where are you at in your relationship?
1: We're kind of like best of best friends.
0: We're in the friend zone, but has there been any kissing going on lately? Like, is he attracted to you to have an affectionate relationship, or are we just best friends?
1: We're best friends, but we're slowly getting to a better relationship.
0: All right. I will find a song that says, I think I'm ready to take a chance on love.
1: Yes, I think I am.
0: Let me see if I can't help you out.
1: Oh, thank you so much, Delilah.
0: Thank you, Betty. You have a great night. You sound like you have a lot of life, a lot of love to give. And I'm hoping, if this is the person that God has chosen for you to share these coming years with, that he will realize just how sweet you are.
1: I hope so, too.

0: There is a young woman who is getting married tomorrow who is such a wonderful young woman. I have known her family since she was a little girl, and I have got to watch her grow from a distance, from a child into a teenager who is always so thoughtful, so kind, spent her free time feeding the homeless and collecting books to send to developing countries for children who had no access to literature. That's the kind of human being she is. She went on to college where she did wonderful, has had a good job. I don't know that this woman has ever gotten herself into any sort of real trouble. Like, she makes good decisions, which is a testimony to her parents' love and how well-loved she is. So congratulations to Erica and Matt, who are getting married tomorrow. I pray that you have a blessed and very sweet life. We'll be back. You're listening to Delilah.
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6: 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This year's recipients are Matthew Slocum from Yonkala High School, Braden Mello of Glendale High School, Paisley Muse of North Douglas High School, Anthony Shaw from Oakland High School, Coral Howith from Reedsport Charter, Brittany Geisler from Riddle High School, Ava Ash from Roseburg High School, Alexis Dewhurst from South Umpqua High School, and Malaya Atkins from Sutherland High School. The Cow Creek Tribe extends congratulations to their scholarship recipients and to all Douglas County graduating seniors.

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0: Hi, Krista. This is Delilah. What can I do for you?
1: Hey, how are you tonight?
0: I am wonderful.
1: We are too. We're celebrating 20 years married.
0: Happy anniversary. Happy anniversary. Happy anniversary. Happy anniversary. What's your hubby's name?
1: Ron. Ron and Krista Hackler for 20 years at 2 o'clock today. Still ticking, still on a wild ride. We are on the wildest ride, I think, ever. Always entertaining, always going. We're both former Marines, and he's retired, and I did my time as a Marine, and we just keep on riding, coming up with new crazy stories every day.
0: But let me find a song for your anniversary, darling. You have a great rest of your life ride with this gentleman.
1: Sounds like a deal. Listen, we appreciate you and everything.

0: earlier, I mentioned it is Friday night, girls' night, and I gotta tell you, I discovered yesterday just how pathetic I can be. I have a lot of daughters, but I have a daughter who is a young mama, and I talk to her multiple times a day. She calls me, I call her, we call each other when we're out running errands. She tracks me. She knows my locations at all times. So if I'm running into the thrift store, she'll call and say, "Stop, you don't need any more stuff in the house." So her phone is not working right. And for the last 2 days, I haven't been able to touch bases with her. And I finally broke down and called her fiance and said, "Chris, I can't do this. I know Shay's phone's not working. She sent me a few texts, but I got to talk to her." And he was laughing, and she was with her girls. And she was very sweet, but she's like, "Mom, you're kind of pathetic." I'm like, "I know. I can't help it. I just miss your face," because we always FaceTime. So tonight is Friday Night Girls Night. Call your daughter. Call your mama. Call your best friend. My best friend is having a birthday today. Happy birthday to you. So call your best friend, wish her a happy birthday. If that is the case, if you're anything like me and my best friend, insult her a little bit, call her dog names, and then call me and request a song. I will play it for you tonight. You're listening to Delilah.
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Had enough? Feel like giving up? I have faith that a new day is coming for you.

0: Hi. So tell me your story.
1: Tonight was my girlfriend of 2 years' 22nd birthday, and I wanted to make it extra special for her. So I took her to the place where my grandparents, where my grandfather proposed to my grandmother, and I proposed to her tonight.
0: Oh, how romantic. What a nice little birthday surprise.
1: That's what I was figuring.
0: She did say yes.
1: Oh, of course.
0: Because that would really ruin this call and sound terrible on the air if you then said, oh, no, she said never mind. How sweet. So where did Grandpa propose to Grandma all those years ago?
1: It was at a state park, and it's just very beautiful. It's a waterfall that is just absolutely gorgeous.
0: So did Grandpa take you there and say, son, this is where I ask your grandma to spend her life with me?
1: He did.
0: And you remembered that always?
1: I did. I was only 4 or 5 when he did that, but...
0: Wow. And tell me why you wanted to spend your life with this one and what inspires you to ask such a thing.
1: She is just the light of my life. She's absolutely gorgeous. She is one of the funniest people I know. Her laugh brings light to any room. You hear her laugh and everybody starts smiling. It is probably one of the cutest things in the whole world, and I just love her with my whole heart.
0: You have a wonderful time planning your wedding, and if you are as romantic in the future as you were tonight, I think your wife is going to be a very blessed woman.
1: Oh, thank you.

No weekend would be right without a little relaxation and good music. This music is just for you, picked out because of your requests and your dedications. So if there's something you want to hear, call me. My phone lines are open right now. You can call me at 1-888-633-5452.

0: This is Veronica.
1: Hi, Veronica. Welcome.
0: Hi.
1: What can I do for ya?
0: Well, I wanted to dedicate a song to my best friend, James. We've been friends for probably about 10 and a half years now. Like, we've done so much for each other, and he's always been there for me. And unfortunately, you know, just this last year, or actually the following year, I fell for him, but he doesn't have the same feelings towards me. But I, you know, he's still my best friend, and, you know, I just...
1: Wait. So you have a crush on him, but he just wants to be buddies.
0: Yeah.
1: I hate it when that happens.

0: he's still, you know, he chases other women. And
1: if he knows you have feelings for him and he is involved with other people, then get over him.
0: Yeah, I know. I gotta try to move on, but
1: don't be hanging on thinking that, you know, well, maybe, because if you're too available, that's a turn off. But if you turn and walk the other way, he might go, wait a minute. I liked it better when you adored me. I don't know, just a thought. Let me find a song for you.
0: Thank you so much.

0: a minute ago, I mentioned it was my best friend's birthday, and I said, call me if your best friend is celebrating a birthday. And then I didn't give you the number to call me. How silly of me. 1-888-633-5452. If you are celebrating a birthday this weekend, if you are celebrating an anniversary, so many people celebrating graduations. The graduation in our little town is tonight, but I'm here with you. Other members of the family are there. And then there's graduation parties all weekend long. If you've got a graduating senior, someone graduating from college, or maybe your daughter is getting married tomorrow, whatever is going on in your world, congratulations. Congratulations. Take the tissue, cry the tears, and I will be here when the event is over. You're listening to Delilah.
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0: 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The Cow Creek Tribe extends congratulations to their scholarship recipients and to all Douglas County graduating seniors.
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3: This is Delilah. You know, I grew up here in Douglas County. My parents grew up in Douglas County. My grandparents grew up in Douglas County. My grandfather was born in Elkton. 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

0: Melissa, welcome to the Delilah Show. What can I do for you?
1: I want to know if I can request a song.
0: For who? Who are you thinking of?
1: For myself.
0: For yourself. Good for you.
1: Yeah.
0: Sometimes we need to spoil ourselves.
1: I'm a little sad. I just came out of a breakup.
0: Okay. Who broke your heart? Who did you have to...
1: It was my boyfriend of 3 years.
0: Oh, this isn't a little breakup, honey.
1: I know. We've been on a break, and we got back together, and I've put a lot of effort into the relationship and took him back and gave him many chances, but I found out he was cheating on me, and I told him it was over because I gave every ounce of that I can, and I can't do it anymore. I can't keep forgiving him and hoping things will change. So I took a big step, and as much as I'm mad at him, I'm happy with my choice, and I think hopefully one day he will mature and grow up and have a nice life. And maybe he just wasn't meant for me, you know?
0: Are you going to stick by this, or the first time Mr. Cutie Pie comes back and grovels and says, oh, baby, you don't understand, I love you, I miss you, I'm not going to do it again, hardly ever, maybe?
1: No, he's said that too many times, and I have to listen to myself and respect myself in order for me to be happy in life.
0: Hang in there, honey.
1: Thank you.

keeping you company on a Friday night. Friday night, girls' night. Time to celebrate your best friends. Time to celebrate that it's almost summertime. Technically, it's not summer for a few more weeks. We don't care. We're not technical here. We're not. It's summertime. Kids are getting out of school. 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Time to go to the reservoir. Time to go to the lake. Time to go find a comfortable lounge chair, sit by a pool or under a sprinkler, and enjoy the sweet rhythm of summer.

0: I'm going to be here every summer night while you're barbecuing, while you're grilling, while you're sitting outside under the string of lights that you picked up at Costco. I am going to be here keeping you company. 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
1: 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Does someone in your life deserve the Dog of the Day Award? I'll try to help you put that person where he or she belongs.

0: Hi, good evening, Leslie. What can I do for you?
1: I just want to talk to you about a very good friend and a person I'm in love with. His name is Horacio. Horacio is a very special man. He is compassionate, loving, honorable, wonderful, all around. The only thing is that everybody thinks he's all the way around, and I have been able to see beyond that. And he has basically swept me off my feet. And we have a song, and I would love for you to play it for him.
0: What song would you like to hear?
1: I want to know what love is from Foreigner.
0: Now, what are the problems that people seem to think exist in your relationship? What are people telling you?
1: Well, no, it's that he has kind of a... He shows to be a very dry and cold person, but he's not. It's just the way he is. And you just have to get to know him to see that it's just like kind of a shelter that he puts himself in just not to be hurt. But when you get to know him, you know there's a lot more there than a shelter. He's just so sweet and tender and loving. It's just that he has to be that way because what he's gone through in life.
0: Still waters run deep.
1: Exactly. But he is the most loving, caring, compassionate. He's just melt me. I mean, he's just... He turned me into putty.
0: See, I understand when you can see beyond somebody's mask that they wear, when you can see beyond the walls that they put up and you see into their soul, you're never the same again.
1: I know. And he has been able to see that through me as well because I have been putting like a mask of cold and you know, Ice Queen, and he just melted me right through it.
0: All right, Ice Queen, let me play that song for you and Horacio. You have a good night.
1: Good night, Lila. Thank you.

0: So are you tired?
1: Did you have a long day today? I'm glad that you are here with us tonight as we open up the phone lines at 1-888-633-5452. And if you're going to be up late tonight and you want to talk to someone, you want someone to listen, you have a story to share, call me. I'll be here for you.

0: Jessica, hi. Welcome to the Delilah Show. What can I do to make your night a little more relaxing?
1: Well, I would like you to play the song from my darling fiancé, Mike. We've had a pretty good 9 months so far. Been a little bit emotional because of my ex-boyfriend, thinking about him. And yeah, that was so good to him, and just trying to think about why he
0: Wait, back up. You told me you're engaged.

0: Yes.
1: What are you doing engaged when you still are processing the mourning feelings over an ex?
0: I know I love him with all my heart. It's just the confusion that lies behind the heartbreak, I guess.
1: I'm not questioning whether or not you love him. I'm questioning, engaged means planning a future and planning to marry.
0: Right.
1: And somebody who is planning to marry but still has not processed all of the pain and all of the hurt and all of the anguish of a recent breakup is sort of setting yourself up for trouble.
0: Yeah, you got a point there.
1: There is one thing you should not take into a marriage, and that is emotional baggage.
0: Right.
1: From the first 36 seconds of our conversation, it sounds like you have not given your heart permission or time to process and heal that.
0: Right. I'm one of the very emotional kind of people. It takes me a while to get over someone to the point where I'm completely comfortable with anybody.
1: I'm not suggesting, honey, you rush it. What I'm suggesting is that you slow down, put the brakes on this relationship for a minute, and give yourself permission to let your heart heal.
0: Yeah, I understand.
1: All right. Good luck, sweetie.
0: Thank you.

0: 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Tonight's Delilah's Dilemma is from David, who says, I was married for 23 years as of late last year. I had this nagging feeling my wife had been having an affair, even though she swore they were just friends. My suspicions were confirmed shortly after our anniversary when I came home from work and she had moved out and moved in with him. I was completely heartbroken. We have since divorced. She has her new boyfriend and has turned our youngest child of 13 against me. But for some reason, I find myself still wanting her back. I know it's wishful thinking. Do you have any suggestions on what I can do to solve the issue with my daughter and stop being so hopeful about my ex? David, I do indeed, and I will have my words for you coming up. You're listening to Delilah.
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3: Hey, Douglas County, this is Delilah. 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

Tonight's Delilah's Dilemma is from a gentleman named David who was blindsided. Did not see it coming. Well, perhaps he did, but didn't really want to acknowledge it. And now he is feeling so lost, so broken, and yet so desiring her back. I'm not going to say let it go. I'm not going to say move on, because only your heart knows how to heal. And there's nothing you can say or do to make it heal. I will say this. Sometimes you can love somebody with all your heart, but realize you cannot have them in your life. And it sounds like your ex-wife is one of those people that you will always love. She will always have your heart, but she cannot be in your life because she's destructive. As for your daughter, love her. Love her, love her, love her, love her, love her. Call her. Talk to her. Take her places. Spend time with her. Listen to her. If you show her by your actions that you love her unconditionally, there is nothing her mother can say or do that will break that bond. Nothing. She can try, she can nag, she can harp, she can trash talk you behind your back. But if you are consistent with your daughter and just share your love, that will win out, I promise.

smoothing off the rough edges of your Friday night. It is Friday night, girls' night, and I want to celebrate a girl who's celebrating a birthday today. After a certain age, we don't really, well, I can only speak for myself, but I think I speak for her as well. We don't really want to focus on birthdays. No, we don't. We don't want to focus on the fact that we've taken yet another journey around the sun. But I heard something sweet yesterday. Someone was saying, take your number of years and then take 365 days, which is usually the number of days in a year, except on leap years, multiply them out, and that is how many days of life, of living, of learning, of growing, of changing, of experiencing that you've experienced, that you've gone through. And every day, every one of those days, you have learned something new. You have grown as a human being. Hopefully you have grown closer to the one who created you and to the people that he's placed in your life every single day. Do the math. And then instead of feeling like, oh, I'm getting so old, think, man, I have had a lot of fabulous experiences today.

0: I have traveled the world. I have learned so much. I have grown as a human being. I can do a million more things today than I could just 10 or 15 years ago. You are a compilation of all that wisdom, all that knowledge, all those song lyrics. And I am here to celebrate you tonight. So if it's your birthday, happy birthday to you. We'll be back. You're listening to Delilah.
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0: Sheila, welcome. What can I do for you tonight that would put a smile on your face?
1: Oh, I have a friend that is overseas that I miss a lot, and when I get to talk to him, it seems like we've known each other from way back when, and we're all happy.
0: What's his name?
1: Joe.
0: So is this like a buddy friend, or is this like somebody you'd like to kiss?
1: No, someone I like to kiss.
0: Have you tried that yet?
1: No.
0: We haven't had the first kiss yet.
1: No.
0: How often do you write to Joe or call Joe since he's been in the service?
1: He gets to call me once in a while.
0: And when you're on the phone together, does he sound romantic, interested? Like maybe, you know, the lips could do that kissing thing sometime when he gets back?
1: Yes, ma'am.
0: Yes, okay. This is good. This is good.
1: Good.
0: And you want me to find a romantic song to keep your hearts connected even though he's, you know, thousands of miles away in harm's way?
1: Yes, ma'am.
0: Okay, and we'll ask everyone to say a quick prayer for Joe that he would be able to come home safely so then you can, you know, have that first kiss thing.
1: Right.
0: Okay.
1: Okay.
0: Bye-bye.
1: Bye-bye.

Are you falling in love on this Friday night? Or have you had your heart broken by love and it's just not fair and it hurts so bad? Call me and tell me. Write to me and tell me, and I will do my best to find a special song for you, something that will speak to your heart.

Katie wrote to me and shared this letter. She says, about a year ago, I went on a first date with a handsome lieutenant. I distinctly remember giddily thinking before I walked into the restaurant that it could very well be my last first date. It was the best time I've ever had with a guy. He made me feel safe, special. He kept me laughing the whole night. At the end of the evening, I told my parents that I had met the guy I was going to marry. Now, I'm normally a bit of a doubting Thomas, but I was absolutely sure about this. We spent a couple of beautiful months together and fell very much in love. He proposed right before Christmas. It was, to date, the best day of my life. Currently, he's stationed halfway around the world and it breaks my heart, but I'm so proud of him. I miss him, and I'm looking forward to his return and to our upcoming wedding. From Katie.

0: I know it's late. I know you're tired. You've been going and going and going all day long. And you've got a busy weekend, a very busy weekend. And when you make commitments and you say, yeah, we'll be there. And then Saturday rolls around and you remember that you promised that you're going to be there. Ah, you hate yourself and you think, why did I do that? I just want to go to the beach. I just want to go to the lake. I just want to go lay down on the couch. But you can't. But tonight you can relax. 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I am going to be here to keep you company all night long. 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
1: Yeah, George, Diamond Lake's beautiful. 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
0: Working, please. Oh, look at me. 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

0: Hi, who is this?
1: Hi, this is Steve.
0: Steve, what can I do for you?
1: Well, I've been married for about 6 months to a wonderful woman named Jill, and she recently found out that before we were married, I was unfaithful to her, and she left me. And we've been separated now for about 2 months. And I just wanted to let her know that I'm thinking
0: okay, back up.
1: Okay.
0: Now, since it's confession session here, and in the first 27 seconds of our relationship, you've told this to me. Why did you not tell this to her since you were marrying her?
1: Because I didn't want to hurt her.
0: Okay, how long had you been dating Jill when you had this little indiscretion?
1: About 4 years.
0: Oh, Steve!
1: Yeah.
0: And how long did this little indiscretion last?
1: It was kind of a one-night thing.
0: There's a little saying in an old book that's been around a few thousand years that says, be sure your sin will find you out.
1: Well, yeah.
0: And it basically means you're going to get busted.
1: Yeah.
0: Bummer.
1: If there's been a silver lining, it's made me reevaluate everything about myself. And it, you know.
0: Steve, there's no silver lining in this, honey. It's good for you for trying to examine that and come up with something positive. I'm proud of you, babe. But there's no silver lining to this.
1: I know.
0: You got stupid. You did something foolish. You didn't own it at the time. You thought it would go away. And it's kind of like a infection that festers.

0: Yeah, we are, like I said, we're separated. We have a child together, and I'm doing everything I can to try and at least let her know that how much I care about her and what she meant to me.
1: For what it's worth, I hope you two can work it out.
0: Thank you so much.
1: God bless you.

0: I know it's late and I know you're weary, tired, bone tired after a crazy week. Give yourself a break, okay? Give yourself a break this weekend. Do something good just for you. Do me a favor. Take some time out of your busy schedule this weekend to slow down and love someone. You're listening to Delilah.
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0: 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Is there something you just have to tell someone, but you can't find the courage to say it? Perfect. Call me.

0: Hi, thank you for calling. Who is this?
1: Star.
0: What can I do for you?
1: I just want to sing you a song that will tell the man that I love him. We've been friends for many, many years, and he's been with me for good and bad, and he doesn't know I love him. And I just want to let him know that I'm hoping that we can be a lot more than just friends.
0: So, what's his name?
1: Eddie.
0: So you and Eddie are friends, but you'd like to be a whole lot more than friends.
1: Yes.
0: So what do you think we need to do to step it up so he'll know that you are in love and want to be a couple?
1: I don't know. So I'm afraid to tell him that I love him because I'll think that he just wants to stay friends and not mess up that friendship.
0: And that might be the case, but what happens if someday he marries someone else and you think, why didn't I tell him?
1: I know. That's why I'm like, okay, well, I'll give him a hint because I know he listens to your show all the time, and then I'll take it from there.
0: Okay, I will drop the hint and then you run with it.
1: Okay, thank you.
0: Be bold.
1: I'll try.
0: Good luck.

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2: In this segment, Douglas Forest Protective Association Public Information Officer Rachel Pope talks about fire season that's now underway in the Douglas District.
3: So with warming temperatures, drying vegetation, lower humidity, and increased fire risk, it created favorable conditions for wildfire. So now that we've determined that there's fire danger in the area and lands that we protect, we initiated that fire season. Fire season ended October 10th in 2025. We were in fire season for 127 days. With that, there was 84 fires that occurred that burned 360 acres, which were 80% contributed to human-caused fires. 2025 was a reprieve, especially from 2024 historically being the worst fire season that the state of Oregon has seen. Comparison to just human-caused fires in 2024, of that 4,400 acres were burned, were contributed to a human start. Pulled some data. I went far as back as 2013. So in 2013, we went into fire season May 15th. So that's about, 15 days earlier than we went into fire season this year. In 2013, the state was already experiencing drought and little to no snow. Just the same factors that we're looking at right now going into 2026 fire season. In 2013, that was the start of the worst fire seasons that the Douglas District has seen. And then 2013, it started on May 15th and ended September 25th. There was 134 days in that fire season with 147 fires. Of that, 34,000 acres were burned in 2013. Looking at 2015, fire season started June 1st, lasted till October 26th. That was 148 days in that fire season. That fire season, we saw almost 15,000 acres burned in the Douglas District. And in 2021, we went into fire season May 28th. That lasted until October 6th. With 131 days in that fire season, we saw 139 fires that burned almost 7,500 acres. So looking at the stats and the data going into 2026, it's not really favorable with the drought conditions, the dry fuels out there, and no snowpack. So that's what we've been preparing for. Again, we can't predict Mother Nature. Fire season is based off of environmental conditions, not the calendar. So this is where we need to take proactive steps to reduce wildfire risk and protect communities, forests, and natural resources. You know, human-caused fires are preventable. That's why we have the public use restrictions. That's why we go really big on promoting fire prevention information to everybody. But lightning, we cannot control. That is Mother Nature. Looking at the drought levels and looking at the vegetation that is dry, wherever that lightning can occur, might cause larger and more frequent fires this year. So all we could do is prepare and be ready.
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6: 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Students are selected by staff at each school. This year's recipients are Matthew Slocum from Yonkala High School, Braden Mello of Glendale High School, Paisley Muse of North Douglas High School, Anthony Shaw from Oakland High School, Coral Howith from Reedsport Charter, Brittany Geisler from Riddle High School, Ava Ash from Roseburg High School, Alexis Dewhurst from South Umpqua High School, and Malaya Atkins from Sutherland High School. The Cow Creek Tribe extends congratulations to their scholarship recipients and to all Douglas County graduating seniors.
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I told her, I ain't so sure about this place. It's hard to play a gig in this town, keep a straight face. 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